0: If they push that button, if they push that button, if they push that button,
1: if they push that button,
0: it's gonna blast you so high.
1: It's gonna blast you so high.
0: Up in the sky.
1: Up in the sky.
0: You can kiss your ass.
1: You can kiss your ass. You can kiss your ass.
0: Goodbye.
1: Goodbye.
0: Farewell.
2: Farewell.
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0: Goodbye, ass.
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0: 94.5. 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Stadt. See it.
1: It's funny, man, because it's like it's not going nowhere. And you're gonna see it wherever there's struggle. Yeah. You know what I mean?
2: This here's not a fucking struggle song, Kumpel. Ich kann nichts anderes sehen.
1: I see my pain in your eyes, man, so I know you're feeling it.
2: Frankie Kubrick, baby.
1: It's that twinkle, man, that sign of struggle.
2: Come on.

seem to have arrived home with items in my bag from your house. There's cutlery, a tablecloth, some Hennessy, and a book on presidents deceased. I'll have them FedEx to you. It was a strange thing to do. I hope we can still be friends. Oh, it was not me, but someone else, you see.

eyes in pink twice before getting involved in a game where the minority face the majority, who are faceless and born without name. Was it knock sink when we came across three men? They had church candles wrapped in newspaper. I bought two from them and I lit one for you. I hope the message made its way down the wire.

Pinham Park with tears like flashbulbs, and recall my treasure searching days in the rock pools as a kid. To the remains of the Cherokee Plains, or around the bonfire in Naylor's Cove. Good company in grief, sit like a dock leaf sits beside a

0: customers. How seriously did you take that?
1: Not seriously.
2: Well, I'm down.

0: man. What's the name?
1: Today's the 40th of November, Jack. The 40th.
0: Yes,
1: yes.
0: What's the 40th of November?
1: You don't know?
0: No, hip.
1: It's a hip cast holiday.
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shit. 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
1: The popular class me. 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

money, pull up flexing. Now we check under the hood before he start the engine. 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He on the ground trying to look up in the tailpipe. 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Glad it's just a short trip to the condo. No signal, head on a swivel. Hand on the center console with the pistol. Tinted black, got the window right. Always shoot the gap at the yellow light. Bag a little yellow pills for the nerves, but it make it even worse when the zannies don't work. And he panic, ears ringing when you call, it can't hear you. Every 7 seconds, eyes back up in the rear view. Something in this room didn't used to be. Gin bottle to the face, can't fool a G. Laughing at him, he ain't never scared though. But he checked the lock every time he walked by the door. Checked the lock every time he walked by the door. Checked the lock every time he walked by the door. He run the motherfucking city, it ain't no. But he checked the lock every time he walked by the door.

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Gin bottle to the face, can't fool a G. Laughing at him, he ain't never scared though. But he checked the lock every time he walked by the door. Check the lock every time he walked by the door. Check the lock every time he walked by the door. He run the motherfucking city, it ain't no. But he checked the lock every time he walked by the door. Lights out, can't nobody see.

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Gin bottle to the face, can't fool a G. Laughing at him, he ain't never scared though. But he checked the lock every time he walked by the door. Check the lock every time he walked by the door. Check the lock every time he walked by the door. He run the motherfucking city, it ain't no. But he checked the lock every time he walked by the door.

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I could be a warrior. Warriors cry. I don't want to fight. I got water in mine. Got numb, got quiet, got tired. I don't want to talk. Read my eyes. Ignore when all calls don't ring twice. 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I'm not here, but I know it's high priced. I'ma disappear. I know it's not light. I don't want to please anybody, not tonight or tomorrow night or any other night. I'm not even thinking about my future when I'm like this, or the opportunities I might miss. Self-sabotage, yeah, I'm guilty. You don't even know all the chaos within me. I'ma just breathe, I'ma just cry. I can't keep it in. I don't want to lie, pretend that I'm happy. So guys, pretend that we goals. Get right. Rather be alone, this is our life. Staying here with you, dimming my light. I'd rather be cold, rather breathe ice. Can't keep taking this, hate this pipe. I'ma just leave, I'ma take flight. I'ma do good, choosing what's right. Can't keep taking this, hate this pipe. I'ma do good, choosing what feels right. No stress, walk around barefoot. Touch grass, naked in the sunlight. No lie, nothing on my mind, nothing on my ass. Choose what feels right, no stress. 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

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Now that that one's alive, I see what you're doing. That gon' taste what you're chewing. My own pot for cooking. My language, I'm fluent. You fuck up the vibe. Please exit the tribe. Must be this talk to ride. Don't come again. Goodbye. Don't come again. Goodbye.

one, one, one, one, one, one, one, one, one, one, one, one, one, one, one, one, one, one, one, one, one, one, one, one, one, one, one, one, one, one, one, one, one, one, one, one, one, one, one, one, one, one, one, one, one, one, one, one, one, one, one, one, one, one, one, one, one, one, one, one, one, one, one, one, one, one, one, one, one, one, one, one, one, one, one, one, one, one, one, one, one, one, one, one, one, one, one, one, one, one, one, one, one, one, one, one, one, one, one, one, one, one, one, one, one, one, one, one, one, one, one, one, one, one, one, one, one, one, one, one, one, one, one, one, one, one, one, one, one, one, one, one, one, one, one, one, one, one, one, one, one, one, one, one, one, one, one, one, one, one, one, one, one, one, one, one, one, one, one, one, one, one, one, one, one, one, one, one, one, one, one, one, one, one, one, one, one, one, one, one, one, one, one, one, one, one, one, one, one,

Okay, allow yourself to gradually bring your awareness back to an external focus. And whenever you're ready to, allow your eyelids to open.

0: imagine a guy sitting lonely at the coffee table, thinking about what he wanted to do but won't be able because of his diagnosis. The doctor phrased it differently, but in between the lines he said his time is over. Imagine the barista coming up to him. Sorry, sir, can I bring you another drink? Yeah, my week was tough, so could you please do some latte art to cheer me up? Say less. As he left, the thoughts were kicking in again. Maybe he should have been a different man. Maybe what he's feeling now is what it's really about. It would be easier if he didn't pick the easy route. He should have told his son he loved him. He should have seen his mom more often. He shouldn't have left his family for this job in London. He should have been a different man from top to bottom. He should have. Here's your coffee, sir. I know it isn't perfect. It was my first time, 'cause we normally don't serve this. But he played it humble. He really did it well. Capital letter spelling.
1: Kill yourself.
2: He who makes a beast of himself.